unhappy. I have been designed to make money. But I want to make love. I want to make love.

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1: I just want to say, yeah.
0: No girl. Love you, Tree. That's my new girlfriend.
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just got out of the day and I'm riding my bike back and I feel so young, like I'm pushing against the wind for the first time in my life. The majority of people are older than me and a bit beyond and like a couple of revolutions ahead of me, and I don't know, I feel like I keep thinking that I'm in line, like running the same race, but the wind keeps pushing me further and further back. Like each time there's a tug on something, I make the mistake of looking behind me. I'm always thirsty if I think too hard, I'll lose a train of thought. It's not me, but it's me, but it's something I'm following, a shadow, for away, a shadow, the one that spins in two when you're approaching a street lamp and it makes you check. See, you did it again, you look behind you. Bad talk. Watching the bike and listening to Jillian Welch as her voice repeats time's revelator. I'm watching the water make the concrete look like India ink. I used to spend so much time as a kid watching the inverse reflection. Imagine it was a part of the inverse room. If I waited for the right moment, it could fall in. I think about my friend, that my friend's brother slipped on black ice and died. Short flamed. My day tells me to be careful as I go home, and each time I speed up, I feel the wheels slide beneath me, and then I slow down. I'm not really an adrenaline junkie, I'd like to be. I think death, the closeness of it, or risk perhaps on the heart, accelerates as you're going to slow down time or speed it up. A second point never feels like 60 seconds. And near-death experiences, as records of individuals saying that time slowed down for them, as if they had minutes to hours to contemplate what to do to meditate pain. So much of our, my existence feels like I'm just trying to meditate pain. I say experts that some of those that fall in a near-death experience or a traumatic experience heard music. I flirt like a boy. I'm wearing a leather jacket and my hat is crooked to the side. I sit with my legs so

0: qua con Da Vink un'altra volta un piacere, no? See you last four months ago, no? Bro? Right. In Barcelona, now Rototom, no? Rototom, how do you feel? Your sensation, your sensation in Rototom in this time?
1: You know, we are French born. We have the pleasure to be here in this big festival. You know, it's one of the main festivals in the world for reggae music, so it's a great honor for us to be there for the first time.
2: Yeah. Fourth time. Last time was 10 years ago, 2016. Yeah.
0: 2016.
1: We love this festival. We're happy. We go in the festival, it smells good,
0: yeah.
1: Good music,
0: yeah.
1: People smile, so you know, we could be there every day.
0: Huh? Many cultures, no? Different
1: many cultures.
0: From people, from artists, from dance, from
1: you know, we live in hard time and it's great to see some people smiling and feeling great and chill. Yeah. So it's gonna be a nice party tonight.
0: Yeah.
2: For real.
0: For you too.
2: Yeah, for me too, yeah. Very good time. Nice to be there.
0: E, no, da ora una pregunta si me potete traducir, no? La cultura de la Pink, che llaman mucho también de cultura de África, no? Una mezcla buena africana también con la cultura de Francia que tiene. Eso es algo que tiene más valor el día de hoy, no?
3: Yeah. So you're saying that as far as you know, you guys with the French connection and like a lot of African sort of influence and stuff like that. Do you think that sort of influences or helps the music that you're producing now? You know, you can sort of sense those different cultures mixing.
2: Yeah, that's the DNA of the band. We built the Vink around this. I think we are strong with this because we are all different and we have different influences, different origins. And that's why the Vink sound like this and sound different. We don't try to make Jamaican reggae or to make something you heard before. We want to use what we are. There is Hakim singing Arabic. He's from Kabylie, Algeria. I have origins from Africa. He's from Greece. There is French people in the band. And he can listen rock music, rap music. I can listen rap too. We can listen a lot of different music. And for us, it's very important to use this in our music because that's why we are different. That's, I think, it's the only way to create something new and something different, to mix this. And it's a good message for the people, to say to the people, okay, we are all different, but we can build something better because we are different.
1: And you know what? We are just what the world is, which means different people in the same place. And we are the proof that you can do positive things even if we are all different. So that's our message since 30 years, is to say, look, we all come from different cultures, but also social origins, rich, poor, everything. But we try to do something positive. We listen to each other. We share the same part of the pie, and everything is great. You know, we have fun all together since 30 years on the road every day, and we still have fun. So
0: for the world, no? For the world, not travel for the world with your music.
1: No, we travel for the music,
0: the
1: and
0: music.
1: We're happy with it. So
0: it's
1: just a question of listening to each other.
0: You see much different people in Europe, in America, South America,
2: Africa too.
0: Yeah, Africa too, no?
1: Yeah.
0: It's very important. No?
1: It's very important
0: for the culture, for the message.
2: Yeah. Yeah.
0: Alternativa alla vita, no? The last question. Come alternativa alla vita, come reg, hip hop, culture. È lo più cerca, no? Per io che hai alla gente, alla people.
3: So as far as like reggae and pop culture, you know, or not, like what do you feel? Because you guys were able to kind of go into both, you know, atmospheres. So. What are some of the differences that you feel between the two cultures?
2: Yeah, I think reggae is coming from the ghetto from south, and hip hop come from the ghetto from the north, you know. And I think it's the same vibe. It's a resistance, rebellion. It's the same message. The first message of hip hop was peace, unity, and having fun. And I think reggae music too, in a way, you know. You live in the ghetto, you want to make positive music, you want to dance, you want to escape from your hard reality. And it's the same for the people who created hip hop. I think there is something very close in the hip hop and the reggae music. Yeah. And for us, it was very big influences, hip hop as reggae. Reggae was the first thing where we met together around the reggae music. But hip hop and rock too, you know, the energy of rock on stage inspired us a lot.
0: Folk music, you know.
2: Sorry.
0: Folk.
2: Yeah, music. No? Folk.
1: Everything, you know.
0: Yeah.
1: 70s rock music.
2: Yeah, yeah.
1: Too.
2: Yeah.
1: We have all kind of influences.
0: In France, in Italy, in Spain, a lot of popular culture music.
1: Yeah.
0: In Italia che hai tarantella.
1: Ah, ok, yes. Okay.
0: Con lo stambore.
2: Yeah.
0: It's now it's for the people with modern style, you know, for hip hop, for the voice of the people, the reggae music in the mix.
1: For us, the most important is to stay conscious, have a social message, and also having fun together.
0: Yeah. Thank you. Muchas gracias.
2: You're welcome, bro.
1: Grazie mille.

0: now
1: with Omar Perry. I talked a little moment in Italian for the listeners.
0: Con l'artista alla vista, narrador callejero, street in a riddle, with Omar Perry, con Omar Perry. To meet you, a great pleasure.
2: Give thanks.
0: In this moment, I remind for your father his change mentality of the music, the reggae music, in this moment for the future.
2: Yes.
0: Now you is a modern time, and you is a child from a man for the change.
2: Yeah,
0: for the future.
2: Yeah.
0: You live in the future.
2: Yes. So, I mean, the thing is that, you know, as a youth growing up, I never knew exactly what was going on. You know, I just know that my father was Lee Scratch Perry. And for everybody, he's a genius and a special person. For me, it was just my father. You know, it was just my father trying to take care of his children. But then after I realized that, after when I grew up, I realized that is the work that he has done was really special. And the work has changed a lot of people's life. Where it's inspired people that was living in the ghetto, living poor, and it makes them become a star. He give voices to the voiceless, and he gives a sight for the people that nobody sees. So when he starts to do music now, he start to experiment and do things that nobody was thinking that was possible, you know. So this is where he created reggae music and dub. And he created a universe, a new universe.
1: Yeah.
2: And right now, what he did, nobody else is doing that.
1: Yeah.
0: With you, I think for a question in a Richmond format.
2: Yeah.
0: In a reggae culture, in a reggae music.
2: Yeah.
0: Or the people,
2: yeah.
0: The old people.
2: Yeah.
0: It's near, no? It's the art of reggae music for the people, for the poor people.
2: Yeah, for the poor people, yeah. The music right now, it's changing. It's a lot of new generation. But the old generation, they still keep the reggae music positively. But you have a new generation coming with raga music. You have ragatan. You have afrobeats. These are new music. But reggae music is stronger.
1: It's strong.
2: The message is general. It's about sufferation. Or poor people, the struggle, Babylon system. But the other music, it's about love and violence and sex and stuff. But reggae music is bigger. It's a bigger message.
0: I think, no, it's meet Omar Perry for the listeners.
2: Yeah.
0: Omar Perry is a big honor. Money, reggae and people.
2: Yeah.
0: It's a lot of different style and mentality. In other side. Music. And their religion, Rastafari. It's unique. In the style, in the music. In the art.
2: Yeah, because when I said Rastafari, it's a mindset. It's a mindset of living. It's you live consciousness. You live positive. You eat right for your body, because your body is a temple. Where you want to be strong in your body, and you want to be strong here. So Rastafari, it stands for the unity, for the unity of all nation, for the strength of growing, and constantly you see someone is coming, you extend positiveness, you speak positive, and then the other person get the positive, then he speak a positive, then the other person take it as positive, so it's spreading.
1: Yeah.
2: So Rastafari is for all. Positiveness.
1: Yaman. But it's positive vibration.
2: Yes.
1: For one people, for 2,000 people.
2: Yes,
1: for,
2: it's a...
1: For the world. It's a very, very important, great, profoundly, no, message.
2: Yes.
1: Very, very strong, particular, with message, with talk, with not sing.
2: The world, everything goes together, the chant, the sing, the message is important.
1: Yeah,
2: the message is really, really important, you know. And the people sometimes people don't understand much the language.
1: Yeah.
2: But the energy yeah. is coming out.
1: Yeah.
2: The energy, they feel it.
1: Yeah.
2: They feel the energy. They know it's positive. They know it.
1: Yeah.
2: Because it's coming from the heart. So it's the aura. The aura, when you look and you see, the aura is coming. Feel it, you feel it.
0: I'm starting with Bob Marley.
2: Yeah.
0: I don't speak English in this moment.
2: Oh,
0: it is vibration.
2: Yes. That's it.
0: I don't know the English language.
2: Yeah. But you feel it.
0: But I sing.
2: Yes.
0: Thank you, man.
2: It's a pleasure.

It is surely time to fire. We are down now past the plastic, the sea coal, the flip-flops, down through the flints, the quartzite, the hags, and down to the imprint-taking, relic-yielding clay. We are among bracelet clasps, spindle walls, a whalebone table. We are among fossils, the mammoths, the turtles, the sharks, the nautilus,

0: And then there's that big awkward silence, you know. 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
1: Shut up, Jason! Shut up, you idiot!
2: Sheriff, this is no time to panic.
1: This is the perfect time!

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2: Brooklyn police say they put a stop to a violent ring operating out of Flatbush, responsible for a string of robberies and drug sales across the borough.
3: Janelle, investigators tell us 9 people were taken into custody early this morning after a 6-month undercover operation.